JoJo Brooks, Tony Roberts, plus more will be at Resorts World turning up on Saturday. I know you want to be in the building. Main character energy only is coming up before 5:25. Keep it locked and shake something.

0: Jordan. I got the ugly face.
1: Ugh, that mix is mixing right now. Look at that guy.
0: Ooh, that's my DJ. It's Hot 975. I'm so turned up. It's Friday. And you know what that means? Another win right here on Hot 975. So yeah, next weekend, it's Memorial Weekend. And you know, it's a movie in Vegas. Do you want to be the main character? I know you do. All you have to do is call me right now. Caller 19.

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1: Oh, my God. All of my favorite comedians. Literally, Mike Epps and DC Young Fly are my favorite. Oh, my God. I'm gagging.
0: Don't gag. Don't gag. Hold on. Come on now. This is Memorial Weekend in Vegas. You are representing the station. I need you main character energy only.
1: All day, every day, baby.

celebrating your 21st birthday, I got a little something for you. You can go to Hardeen Premium Cannabis Dispensary and get a whole eighth for one penny, like a penny. 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A whole eighth from Hardeen? What? 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Hold on now. I just realized it's Taurus season. 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

okay? 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

0: 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Hold on, hold on.
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23: You know there's people out here getting into accidents and not calling nobody? 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Exactly what happened. 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
1: Accidents on the surface streets could cause some backup. Spring Mountain at Torrey Pines, Jones at Post Road, Nellis at Washington. Freeway crashes, 15 South at Cheyenne, 11 North at Russell. Watch for a road hazard there on the 11 northbound freeway off-ramp at Boulder Highway. And the EDC Festival takes place tonight through Sunday at the Speedway. So give yourself some extra time on Interstate 15 and Las Vegas Boulevard near the Las Vegas Motor Speedway. Now you're up to date with on-time traffic.
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2: 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I don't do none of that.
1: Getting you caught up to the latest gossip. 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
3: Drake dropped 3 albums last night. Iceman, Habibti, and Maid of Honor. And he dissed everybody. Of course, we knew he was probably gonna diss K-Dot, even though I don't know why, considering the fact that he got ate up last summer and winter and at the big game. But he did. He also dissed J. Cole for backing out of the beef. He dissed Jay-Z, Rick Ross, DJ Khaled, talking about him not saying anything about Palestine. A$AP Rocky and Rihanna saying that Rihanna didn't even post A$AP's single. Dr. Dre, Pharrell. Come on now, what Pharrell do? He don't bother nobody. And then the hardest diss was against LeBron James, saying, I shouldn't even be shocked to see you in that arena because you always made your career off switching teams up. Drake, come here. Let me talk to you, sir. You sure about this? I mean, it's kind of too late because it's out there, but now, I love a little rap beef, okay? The culture is built off of them. My only hope is that it stays on wax. For y'all don't know, that means stays on the record and not go to the streets, because he is threatening violence in some of these, and you know, Drake think he a real gangster. Slow down, Jim Shoe. We'll see how it all pans out, and you know I'm gonna keep you posted on kvegas.com. 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
1: 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It's Hot 975.
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0: 975.
1: First person mode, we turning your son to a funeral. 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Yeah, them boys had it locked, but I knew the code. A lot of debating my numero, not the three, not the two, I'm the UNO.

0: Michael Joseph Jackson. It's at 97.5. That's Drake and J. Cole. That may be the last song we ever hear with them together. Because Drake done dissed J. Cole on his new album. He dropped three today. Iceman, Habibti, and Maid of Honor. Have you heard it yet? What do you feel? What do you think?
1: I don't know.
0: But I do know it's the weekend, and you know we got something special for you. The rock star will announce the weekend after 7 o'clock, plus some spring cleaning. All you have to do is stay right here. It's hot 975.

0: but I will. I'll hear for you. Feel like the one that's ever made you feel, yeah. Yeah.
1: You doing a dance?
2: I was just about to say, like,
1: right. I'm still learning a little.
2: You couldn't even, like, pump gas unless you do that dance. So I was like, you cannot fill your car up, sir.
1: Right?
2: Unless you do the independence dance. Happy Friday!
1: Yes.
2: There's a lot of people in town.
1: EDC, baby?
2: Yeah. Hey, supposed to be over 500,000 coming to town this week. That's a lot of people.
1: I just need a dollar from each one of y'all. That's it.
2: I mean, can I get two? I see the private jets over at the airport. Be on the lookout for some traffic from Sahara, and especially the 15 North all 3 days. I'll keep you updated on that. Plus, what? You know what it is, Heat Wave Weekend right here on your station. So many dope shows. D-Ray Davis, Chelsea Handler, The Kid LAROI, many, many more. All that's coming up. Let you know which concerts we got. Plus, I got We The Ones comedy tour tickets. Yeah, I got Del Taco gift card. I'm going to feed you. Mm. Hey, it's a Friday night. D-Money has got you locked. Vegas Night Show is up next. We made it to the weekend.
1: Yes, we did. We made it. Vegas, listen, I love you so very much. Thank you for rocking with me. I'll see you Sunday for the Sunday Reset. It's time to get messy, people.
2: Easy, all right.
1: You know it's true.
2: 3 hours.

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8: We know who, when, and where the new-look Las Vegas Raiders will play in the upcoming season. They'll open at home on September 13th against the Miami Dolphins. All Raider games are scheduled for Sunday mornings or afternoon. The absence of any primetime games is no surprise for a team that only won 3 games the year before. The Vegas Golden Knights can officially say they've been to the Stanley Cup Western Conference Finals in more than half of the seasons that the franchise has existed. Granted, this is only year 9, but with last night's 5-1 victory over the Ducks in Anaheim, BGK has gotten this far in the postseason for the 5th time. A go up against the Avalanche, who will have home ice advantage. Game 1 is next Wednesday in Colorado. Game 3 will be at the Fortress 1 week from Sunday. And the Las Vegas Aviators will play through the weekend in Reno. They're back at Las Vegas Ballpark Tuesday to open a homestand against the Albuquerque Isotopes.
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1: It's gonna be a crazy weekend. Over 500,000 people expected to be in town for the next 3 days. D1975, it is your night show. Hold you down until midnight, 320-5834. And it is getting hot outside, so we gotta kick off this heat wave weekend. That's right, tickets to go check out the hottest shows: Chelsea Handler, ASAP Rocky, Gary Owen, The Kid LAROI, Summer Walker, D-Ray Davis, and many, many more. I'll let you know what I got tickets to in a few minutes plus. Spring Cleaning Blowout, got those tickets to the We The Ones Comedy Tour. Got a Del Taco gift card loaded tonight, so loaded every night, but I'm loaded, loaded tonight, all right? Holding you down all the way until midnight. Night Show News, we'll do that at 7:40. Drake dropped 3 albums on us last night. Did you like them? You think they was mid? What's up?

0: just might.
1: Nelly, the restaurant that was by the Jonas Brothers over the MGM Grand is closing. D-Money 975-220-5834. MGM Properties announcing that the restaurant will be permanently closing its doors. It was a Southern family-style Southern kitchen, all right? 220-5834. Night show news is on the way. 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Not over at the restaurant that's closing, but good old reliable Del Taco. I got that gift card coming up in a few minutes. All right, stay right here. 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Holding you down until midnight. I got some Chris Brown on the radio, plus the baby. You know the vibes. We play the best music in town, hands down. This is Hot 97.5. Shout out to all my drivers out there. Let's get to the bag.

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2: 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Shake that like you out of control. That thing till your throat gets sore. Bend it on down, put your face on the floor. That till your legs can't stand. High freak with the wood in the hand.

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See you at the bar, you was hardly talking. That's when I knew that your heart was scarring. Friends to lovers need a part to star in. Like, wait, babe, let

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you know, give it a chance. All right? You got to take a shot. You might crap out. You might roll a seven. I'm just saying. Vegas 320-5834. Hold tight. Got your night show news on the way. Plus Del Taco gift card. Know you hungry out there. Shout out to all my Uber drivers, my Lyft drivers, my Uber Eats drivers, my service industry folks out there. Hey, big weekend in town. You know how we do. Nobody servicing like how we do. I mean, it's 975. Lil Baby's on your radio. So Rick Ross after this.

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0: On the couch with my favorite sinner. I was about to, but you convinced us. 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
1: All right, Vegas, time for your night show news on this Friday, May the 15th. Now, Cornelius Smith, that is the guy who admitted to shooting and killing young Dolph. He has

0: also traffic between Nellis Boulevard, Craig, and Long Lakes Boulevard also. So you're on that end of town. Make sure you guys plan accordingly. All right, stay right here. Hour number two is on the way. I get you hooked up with that gift card to Del Taco, plus more of your favorite jams. All right, shout out to Lotto, Glorilla. You know we got to do it.
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6: The Vegas Golden Knights can officially say they've been to the Stanley Cup Western Conference Finals in more than half of the seasons that the franchise has existed. Granted, this is only year 9, but with last night's 5-1 victory over the Ducks in Anaheim, BGK has gotten this far in the postseason for the fifth time. A go up against the Avalanche, who will have home ice advantage. Game 1 is next Wednesday in Colorado. Game 3 will be at the Fortress 1 week from Sunday. We know who, when, and where the new-look Las Vegas Raiders will play in the upcoming season. They'll open at home on September 13th against the Miami Dolphins. All Raider games are scheduled for Sunday mornings or afternoon. The absence of any primetime games is no surprise for a team that only won 3 games the year before. And the Las Vegas Aviators will play through the weekend in Reno. They're back at Las Vegas Ballpark Tuesday to open a homestand against the Albuquerque Isotopes.
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Kanye West on your radio. After you hear that Kanye West, be calling 9. I'll get you fed on a Friday night. In the meantime, I got new Kalani featuring Usher. She not missing. This one's called Shoulda Never. It's High 97.5.

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1: 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I have that gift card for Del Taco. 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
15: You know there's people out here getting into accidents and not calling nobody. 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I asked him, was he hurt? He told me he in pain. He told me everybody in pain. My mom was in the car. My wife was in the car. I said, you ain't go to the hospital?

0: to take off next episode. Right now, let's get somebody fed. Del Taco got a gift card for you on this Friday night.
1: Hey, what's up, bro?
0: That's the I'm hungry call, huh? I got you, Playboy. My first winner tonight. Call a nine.
1: Oh, that's what's up, man. Thank you.
0: 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What's your favorite thing at Del Taco?
1: That's tacos, man.
0: Spoken like a true genius. Hope you enjoy the tacos, man. Del Taco gift card. 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

Ladies and gentlemen, it's the weekend, Monday morning. We are getting y'all ready for the summer. Oh my gosh, I cannot wait. You gotta tune in 6 a.m. Monday morning. Wow.

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4: We know who, when, and where the new-look Las Vegas Raiders will play in the upcoming season. They'll open at home on September 13th against the Miami Dolphins. All Raider games are scheduled for Sunday mornings or afternoon. The absence of any primetime games is no surprise for a team that only won three games the year before. The Vegas Golden Knights can officially say they've been to the Stanley Cup Western Conference Finals in more than half of the seasons that the franchise has existed. Granted, this is only year nine, but with last night's 5-1 victory over the Ducks in Anaheim, VGK has gotten this far in the postseason for the fifth time. A go up against the Avalanche, who will have home ice advantage. Game one is next Wednesday in Colorado. Game three will be at the Fortress 1 week from Sunday. And the Las Vegas Aviators will play through the weekend in Reno. They're back at Las Vegas Ballpark Tuesday to open a homestand against the Albuquerque Isotopes.
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free. Don't worry, I'm holding it down for you. 320-5834. I gotta send a shout out to my brother Big Feeble to check in. Also, I gotta send a shout out to my girl Stella. What's up, girl? And that was that latest from Stella Standing Bear. You guys got any shout outs requests? You know what to do. Get it to your boy Roland. 1 hour commercial free. Thanks to the homies over at Hardy and Premium Cannabis Dispensary. 2900 East Desert Inn is the address. And they are open until midnight, 7 days a week. A lot of people in town. Shout out to all the sparkly people trying to party all weekend long. Well, you know what? They got the best deals for the sparkly folks in town. So get over there, check them out. Still got time to see what is going on over there. Holla up at those knowledgeable flies, buttenders. They'll take care of you. Tell them D-Money from your night show at 975 sent you, all right? Hold it tight right here, live inside of the mix. Shout out my boy Yayo, my boy Chuck, and my boy Paul. I see you. Let's go ahead and get back to what it is, High 97.5. Let's go.

It's on a Friday night. The rock star DJ D-Money back on the set in Vegas. You know it's been a minute since I rocked these ones and twos. If you out in them streets, turn me up right now. Gotta send a big shout to Care out there. What's up, girl? Listen, what it do? Big Rock, you know the vibes. Tap in. Show some love. It is Hot 97.5. You take off mix on a Friday. Let's go.

0: again on the set. All right, tickets, go check out Chelsea Handler, D-Ray Davis. Big shout out to everybody that's, we're going to get you hooked up in a few minutes. In the meantime, I'm holding it down on the ones and twos. Get your shout outs and requests there. You know, we got that new music on deck. All right. Shout out to that boy, Chef Boy. Got all the clubs, all the parties turned up. It's called Take It Off, Lights Off. High 97.5. You heard it first. The rock star DJ D Money Take Off Mix. Hey, turn them off. What up? Turn them on. Let's go.
1: Lights off.
0: Hey.
1: Lights off. Lights off. Lights off. Lights off. Take it off. I want you to take it off. Take it off. Take it off.
2: 975.
1: Lights off. Lights off. Lights off. Lights off. Lights off.
0: You know we know how to station in Vegas. Turn it up. Let's go.
1: Take it off. Take it off. I want you to take it off. Take it off. Take it off. Take it off. Let me see. Let me see. Baby, come here. Baby, come here. Let me see. You see me? Come here. Come here. Let me greet. Let me greet. I don't want. Baby, I need it. Take it off. Take it off. Clothes look better on the fat. Good girl. I'm alone, I'm alone. She gon' do it like ready, set, go, set, go.
3: Oh yeah, D-Money.
1: And let me set up in that thing. I'm the pleaser, I'm the pleaser. I'm trying to have that body shaking like a seizure, like a seizure. I'm trying to have that. So take it off, take it off. And if you like me, you a boss in the way. Let's take it off, take it off, take it off. Lights off, lights off, lights on, lights on, lights off, lights off, lights off, lights off, lights off, lights off. Take it off. I want you to take it off, take it off, take it off, take it off. Lights off, lights on, lights on, lights on, lights off, lights off, lights on, lights on, lights off, lights off. Take it off, take it off. I want you to take it off, take it off, take it off.

0: right. Gotta send a big shout out to my boy Tone out there. 975, you take off mix. The Rockstar DJ D Money. We don't hold you down commercial free, so let's get back to the music.
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for free. Don't forget to tap in with our boys at Hardin Premium Cannabis Dispensary. 2900 East Essendon is that address. Hold you down until midnight. I got more winning on the way. We Done Ones comedy tour tickets. We'll get them going after 10 o'clock right here on High 97.5. Okay, all weekend long. It is a heat wave weekend. Getting you hooked up with tickets to go check out Chelsea Handler, D-Ray Davis, Summer Walker, and many, many more shows and concerts. This is the station that is doing it real big in the city. Gotta send a shout out to my girl, Jels. Ty, what's up? Let's go.

0: Nas, the world famous Takeoff mix, the rock star DJ D-Money. Dope set tonight. A lot of people checking in on the social media tip. Don't forget to follow us on social media at Hot975LV. And don't forget, we got that celebrity countdown kicking off tomorrow morning. Got to send a big shout out to my girl, Ro. Also, Dominique, what's up? Brandon, I see you. Happy birthday, Daryl Lynn. And much love to my boy, Eric Brown. Frisco Chuck, what it do? Much, much love to everybody tapping in, showing love on the social medias tonight. All right, Vegas, stay right here. We the Ones comedy tour tickets. We got them coming up after we pay the bills. And don't forget, your mix is brought to you by Harding Premium Cannabis Dispensary, 2900 East Desert Inn is that address. Open until midnight, 7 days a week. Big shout out to my boy Bonix, Adam, the whole squad. Vegas, get over there and check them out. Holler at the most knowledgeable flyest buttenders. They'll get you what you need and what you didn't even know you wanted, all right? Hold tight right here. More music coming up. The best music in Vegas. While all the sparkly people are in town making the traffic crazy, you know we got you right here. 320-5834. This is I-97.5, your Takeoff mix with the rock star, DJ D-Money. You know I got to drop that. Chris Breezy. We out here live in concert over at Allegiant Stadium with Usher, the R&B tour. High 97.5. Let's go.
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4: We know who, when, and where the new-look Las Vegas Raiders will play in the upcoming season. They'll open at home on September 13th against the Miami Dolphins. All Raider games are scheduled for Sunday mornings or afternoon. The absence of any primetime games is no surprise for a team that only won three games the year before. The Vegas Golden Knights can officially say they've been to the Stanley Cup Western Conference Finals in more than half of the seasons that the franchise has existed. Granted, this is only year 9, but with last night's 5-1 victory over the Ducks in Anaheim, VGK has gotten this far in the postseason for the fifth time. A go up against the Avalanche, who will have home ice advantage. Game 1 is next Wednesday in Colorado. Game 3 will be at the Fortress 1 week from Sunday. And the Las Vegas Aviators will play through the weekend in Reno. They're back at Las Vegas Ballpark Tuesday to open a homestand against the Albuquerque Isotopes.
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6: 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Turn up. Drop some of that new ish.

say? You ever argued with your significant other before? I mean, I guess. Shout out to Quest. You know what to do. Get you the We The Ones Comedy Tour tickets. I'll do them in two songs. That's right. Going down Memorial Saturday over at Resorts World Theater. Shout out to Mike Epps, DC Young Fly, Mojo Brooks, many, many more all on the same stage. And you know the vibes, Vegas. Rockstar DJ D-Money for your night show. And I wanted to make sure you knew who to call whenever you need a personal injury attorney.

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1: Where you at?
0: At the house with it, watching sinners.
1: Who you with?
0: On the couch with my favorite sinner. I was about to, but you convinced us. Should I decorate her walls or log off to Pinterest? Never too late to meditate on emotional attachments. Even if I

Usher right there. You know, Usher and Chris Breezy going to be over at Allegiant Stadium September. Had to add a third date, D-Money975. It is your night show right here on this Heat Wave weekend. Right now, tickets to go check out the We The Ones Comedy Tour. You want to go? Call it number 19, 320-5834. 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

0: Hi, my name is John.
1: What up? What you up to tonight?
0: Hopefully win some tickets.
1: I mean, hey, you know, nothing like having some hope because you are my 19 on a Friday night.
0: Hey, that's the same.
1: Look at you in the house being a good girl tonight.
0: Actually, I'm out working.
1: Oh, you know. Ooh, it's another bad girl.
0: Not too bad. It's just your dad.
1: Whatever. They say the bad girls know how to have fun, all right?
0: Definitely do.
1: Have a great time. Memorial Saturday over at Resorts World Theater. Mike Epps, Mojo Brooks, DC Young Fly, Tony Roberts, many, many more. We the Ones Comedy Tour. Yep, got you them tickets, girl.
0: That's amazing. Thank you so much.
1: You're welcome. Get that money and hold tight. All right, I'm going to get your info in a second.
0: Okay, thank you.

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13: You know there's people out here getting into accidents and not calling nobody. I had a friend that got into an accident. I asked him, was he hurt? He told me in pain. He told me everybody in pain. My mom was in the car. My wife was in the car. I said, you ain't go to the hospital? I said, get up now. Go to the hospital and call Top Dog Law. Tell me how it happened. Exactly what happened. Told me he was on the expressway

Hello. Just gave away them We The Ones comedy tour tickets. I got more winning on the way inside of this Heat Wave weekend. We are blowing out tickets. Chelsea Handler, ASAP Rocky, shout out to Gary Owen, the Kid Leroy, Summer Walker, D-Ray Davis, and many, many more. Right here just for Jammy and Station. More winners coming up in a few minutes, all right? Plus, don't forget that EDC traffic up there in the north. Be careful and be responsible all weekend long, right? I got new music on your radio right now. It's called Rye. Click Clack by Rye. You heard it here first. 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

under the weight of her clouds. But for the first time in a long time, she believed that one day she would again feel the sun. She must be patient. She must have faith in the seeds that are planted beneath the snow. She must hold on.

0: Show, 11 o'clock hour. Boy, chance to get hooked up side of the Heat Wave weekend. Who you want to see? Kid Leroy, Gary Owen, ASAP Rocky, Chelsea Handler, Summer Walker, shout out to D-Ray Davis. I'm telling you, Vegas, we got all your tickets all weekend long. Stay tuned. Another pair's on the way.
1: I'm stylish. Talk big t-shirt, Billy. Watch on my wrist, but I want that diamond. 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Mile high, run that back, I'm stylish. Talk big.

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7: The Vegas Golden Knights can officially say they've been to the Stanley Cup Western Conference Finals in more than half of the seasons that the franchise has existed. Granted, this is only year 9, but with last night's 5-1 victory over the Ducks in Anaheim, BGK has gotten this far in the postseason for the 5th time. A go up against the Avalanche, who will have home ice advantage. Game 1 is next Wednesday in Colorado. Game 3 will be at the Fortress 1 week from Sunday. We know who, when, and where the new-look Las Vegas Raiders will play in the upcoming season. They'll open at home on September 13th against the Miami Dolphins. All Raider games are scheduled for Sunday mornings or afternoon. The absence of any primetime games is no surprise for a team that only won 3 games the year before. And the Las Vegas Aviators will play through the weekend in Reno. They're back at Las Vegas Ballpark Tuesday to open a homestand against the Albuquerque Isotopes.
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Nice had to forfeit a traffic, and the coach was fined $100,000 for remarks to the media. D-Money 975, feature 05834, 11 o'clock hour. Knights also made it to the Western Conference Final, trying to get that second Stanley Cup. All right, get your shout out to request in right here. Hey, what did he say?

0: You know how we do. It's entertainment capital of the world. Let's show them that Vegas hospitality. All right, it is High 97.5 Friday night in the city of sin. Turn up.
1: Let's go.
2: 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That thing for your focus for. 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That to your legs can't stand. High freak with the word in the hand.

0: Are you giving away Chris Brown tickets? Well, and Usher?
1: Girl, I thought you wanted to see me. You calling up here trying to see if I got Chris Brown and Usher tickets. See?
0: I mean, I'll see you too. Are you going to be there?
1: I mean, if you going, I'm going, right?
0: Well, let's go.
1: Well, we got to get some tickets first. We're not giving them out well yet. I was just playing the Chris Brown.
0: I mean, it's cool. My kids got me tickets for my birthday. I was just hoping to get some more.
1: Oh, so you just greedy.
0: I mean, not my birthday, Mother's Day. I'm sorry, I'm tripping. My kids got me Chris Brown Usher tickets for Mother's Day.
1: you're not tripping. You said what you said. You greedy. You said the S word. You want extra tickets. Okay. I might like them. You say it.
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Ladies and gentlemen, it's the weekend, Monday morning. We are getting y'all ready for the summer. Oh my gosh, I cannot wait. You gotta tune in 6 a.m. Monday morning. Wow.

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19: You know there's people out here getting into accidents and not calling nobody. I had a friend that got into an accident. I asked him, was he hurt? He told me in pain. He told me everybody in pain. My mom was in the car. My wife was in the car. I said, you ain't go to the hospital? I said, get up now. Go to the hospital and call Top Dog Law. Tell me how it happened. Exactly what happened. Told me he was on the express.

0: 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Hot 975.
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0: become a wife and a mother. D-Money 975-5050 straight from Lalo featuring Gorillaz called GOMF. Taking that Soulja Boy sample. I see you, right? Couple minutes, so I'm out of the door. Shout out some requests. Hit your boy up. Chilling with you right here on 975. Let's go.
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wrapping up another night. Show of the books, D1975. Great show tonight, Vegas. I will catch you on your radio Sunday. Well, I have more tickets to go check out Chelsea Handler, ASAP Rocky, Gary Owen, the Kid Leroy, Summer Walker, or D-Ray Davis as we do this heat wave weekend just for listening to your station. All right. Y'all be good. Y'all be safe. The Rockstar DJ D-Money. All my EDC folks.

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Ladies and gentlemen, it's the weekend, Monday morning. We are getting y'all ready for the summer. Oh my gosh, I cannot wait. You gotta tune in 6 a.m. Monday morning. Wow.

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1: 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You know what I'm saying?
2: 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While they watching us win. Another anthem upon the...

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let's get the party started. See you at the bar, you was hardly talking. That's when I knew that your heart was scarring. Friends to lovers need a part to star in. Like, wait, babe, let

Ladies and gentlemen, it's the weekend, Monday morning. We are getting y'all ready for the summer. Oh my gosh, I cannot wait. You gotta tune in 6 a.m. Monday morning. Wow.

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0: 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Hot 975.

Ladies and gentlemen, it's the weekend, Monday morning. We are getting y'all ready for the summer. Oh my gosh, I cannot wait. You gotta tune in 6 a.m. Monday morning. Wow.

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Ladies and gentlemen, it's the weekend, Monday morning. We are getting y'all ready for the summer. Oh my gosh, I cannot wait. You gotta tune in 6 a.m. Monday morning. 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
0: On the couch with my favorite sinner. 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
3: 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Right there.
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Yeah. 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Yeah. Yeah. 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Let's go.

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hear you like I'm young. You better not ever go to cell block one. To any that talk to him and they in love, just make sure you hide your little sister from him. They tell me Chubb's the only one that get your hand-me-downs. And part

Ladies and gentlemen, it's the weekend, Monday morning. We are getting y'all ready for the summer. Oh my gosh, I cannot wait. You gotta tune in 6 a.m. Monday morning. 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
1: 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I'm your host, Justin Credible. 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Today, I got the one and only Bow Wow on the show. Over 20 years of hits, and we're going to talk about it all. Vegas, I got a big show lined up for y'all, so get ready. Let's get the countdown started with number 20. This is Ludacris with Pull Over.

0: as we get into song number 19 here, I got to send a shout out to ASAP Rocky.
1: Him and Rihanna just welcomed their third child into the world. All the baby's names start with the letter R. RZA, Riot, and the newest baby girl, Rocky.
0: With that being said, it's time for number 19 on the countdown.
1: ASAP Rocky and Brent Faiyaz with Stay Here for Life. 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

was A$AP Rocky and Brent Faiyaz with Stay Here for Life at number 19. 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All right, shout out to Wale. His album, Everything Is A Lot, has received critical acclaim. You know, Wale is representing DC. Some call him hip-hop's biggest wrestling fan. Did you know that? Here's another thing you might not have known about Wale. He played college football. Before rap, Wale played running back and wide receiver on a college football scholarship at Robert Morris University and Virginia State. It all turned out great for Wale, and he's got the next song on the countdown. Wale, a

0: All right, so if you're just tuning in to Just Incredible's Top 20 Celebrity Countdown, live from Las Vegas here on Hot 97.5, song number 20 was from Ludacris called Pull Over. ASAP Rocky, Stay Here for Life came in at number 19. We had Wale with Watching Us, the song you just heard featuring Leon Thomas at number 18. And this is number 17 from Ye and Travis Scott. It's called Father. Here we go.
1: Let's go.
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1: That's right. Let's keep it going. Song number 16. Love this song. Dave and Thames with Rain Dance.
2: Yo,
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7: 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See you at the bar. You was hardly talking. That's when I knew that your heart was scarring. Friends to lovers need a part to star in. 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
1: All right, so every week a different celebrity co-host with me, Justin Credible, here on the Top 20 Celebrity Countdown. Today, my celebrity co-host is the one and only Shad Moss, my boy Bow Wow. Legendary, been a superstar for too many years, man. I could talk to you about so many songs in the catalog. Talk to me about this song, Shorty Like Mine.
2: Shorty Like Mine. Produced by JD. Originally, it was a Chris Brown record. It wasn't my record at all. Chris had the hook, the verse everyone knows now, and then there was another verse that y'all ain't never heard.
3: Damn.
2: So it was fully, and shout out to Brian Michael Cox, too, because he produced on that
4: my
2: joint.
4: My brother right there.
2: So what we did was, I was coming off Fresh as I'm Mids, and I'm like, I think I was in Seattle, bro. It was some big show, right? It was me, Wayne, Gang, T.I. Like, this is when we all smoke. It's up.
1: Top
2: but,
1: of the top,
2: but I got Fresh as I'm Mids out, so I feel like that's that one heater that's keeping me,
4: mm-hmm.
2: you know, I can campaign with these little bits. So I go to JD, I'm like, hey, man, I need like 8 more of these. You give me 8 more of these, it's over.
1: Go
2: like, I'm good.
1: To the moon.
2: He like, man, I don't want you to get caught up in all that rap and rapping and like getting caught up in that. I'm like, what? And he's like, yeah, I don't want you to get caught up trying to compete and trying to do all that. You need to stay right in your lane and keep dominating like you're doing. He pressed play, and it was that record. It was Shorty Like Mine. I was like, man, I don't want this shit.
1: This ain't the zone.
2: I'm like, nah, man. As an artist, you know what I mean? When you go in the studio and you got your mindset on something, that's what it is. Mm. So in my head, I'm just like, man, come on. You killing me. But then I listened to him. I did it. We took one of the verses off. I rapped the verse, kept Brown's verse, kept the hook, bridge, and we called it a day. We look up, number one record. So JD knew what he was talking about.
1: Come on, man.
2: I'm with the number ones.
1: And credit to Bow, man, because it's like it says a lot for you to be at that point in your career and still open to listening and
2: correct.
1: Digesting information.
2: Correct.
1: Let's get into it, man. This is a classic. This is Shorty Like Mine, Bow Wow and Chris Brown. More of the top 20.

So a lot of y'all are telling me this is one of your favorite songs of the week. Matter of fact, Christina from California DM'd me and she said, this is on my gym playlist, Justin. Turn it up. This is why it's important for you to DM me your votes on my Instagram at Justin_credible. All right, let's do it. We're live in Las Vegas at Hot 97.5. Moving up two positions on this week's countdown. Coming off a versus battle against French Montana, this is

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2: 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All right, now we've made it to song number 14. Okay, so many of y'all are wondering how Tory Lanez could record while being incarcerated. He's getting it done. He's got a new album out called Slutty Bass. And this is how the album starts, all right? This song is called Slide, and it's your song number 14. Here we go.
3: This is number 14.

0: 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I'm just incredible on Hot 97.5, fam. 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
1: I ain't gonna lie, it's summertime. It's hot outside.
0: Now, let me catch y'all up if you're just tuning into the countdown. We had Rick Ross with Minx in Miami coming in at song number 15.
1: Yeah, Justin, and number 14, Tory Lanez with Slide.
0: Now, it's time for song number 13 on Just Incredible's Top 20 Celebrity Countdown. This is J. Cole with Who the F Is You off his new album, The Fall Off. Turn it up.
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4: Who the is you? Who the is you? Who the is you? Who the is you?

a real. Every bar is a part of the murder wrath. Call Peter, them people chopping a bird in half. 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Exchange pounds for dollars and never converted cash. 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

0: Let's fire it up. 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Now, this song's got all the girls twerking in the club. It's a summer anthem. I gotta send a shout out to Florida. This is Boss Man D-Lo with Motion Party.
1: Let's go. This is

0: Coming in at song number 12 here on Hot 97.5 with Motion Party. Don Toliver released his new album, Octane, and it is complete fire. He also just launched his tour and Audio Rock. When's it coming to Vegas?
1: Justin, we're looking at July 3rd at the MGM Grand.
0: Fire. He recently had a massive look popping up on stage with Ye at his SoFi show in LA. And he completely killed it at Rolling Loud Orlando last week. All right, with all that being said, let's get into the next song on the countdown. This is E85 from Don Toliver.
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0: Oh yeah, if you're just tuning in, I'm Justin Credible, and this is the weekly Top 20 Celebrity Countdown. My guest host today is the legendary, the one and only, Bow Wow is on the show. And we're talking about this guy's amazing catalog. Talk to me about the song Out of My System, my bro.
1: Out of My System is one of my favorites.
0: So good, man. Forever classic, bro.
1: That was my first heartbreak record, first young man / grown man record, one of my vulnerable records, and just showing that vulnerable side of me that, you know, I can hurt too. I'm a man, but man, we know we got feelings too. Not saying I'm a softie, nothing like that. We far from that, but it's like, you know, we do have a heart and we hurt. You know, sure. We love our women, we love our ladies, our girlfriend, whoever we dealing with, and you know, anytime you're dealing with a heartbreak, it's gonna sting a little bit, and you know, that's where that inspiration came from.
0: That's how we connected to that
1: record.
0: Come on,
1: man.
0: A lot of people, millions,
1: a

0: Okay, the fans are ready. Usher and Chris Brown are officially going on tour together. Yeah, just announced the R&B tour, also referred to as the Raymond and Brown tour. Oh, this concert could be at least 5 hours long, no cap. Las Vegas, we here. Hot 97.5, and that tour is hitting Vegas for 3 nights.
1: Yeah, Justin, so it's looking like September 5th,
0: okay,
1: September 6th, and then we're jumping to September 18th, all going down at Allegiant Stadium.
0: Gonna be crazy. Moving up 3 positions on this week's Top 20 Celebrity Countdown, Chris Brown has the

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3: 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We'll get back to the countdown in just a minute. 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
27: All right, the countdown continues, and we are officially inside the top 10. Now, this next artist, he's having a big 2026. Mm-hmm. Bruno Mars, who recently just had a street named after him here in Las Vegas. Right, Audio Rock?
31: Yep, Park Avenue is now Bruno Mars Drive.
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0: Bow Wow is my guest celebrity host here on Just Incredible's Top 20 Celebrity Countdown. So many hits in your catalog. Talk to me about the song Let Me Hold You.
1: Yeah, man, Let Me Hold You, produced by Jermaine Dupri and No ID, the hip-hop historian,
0: facts.
1: Legendary No ID, you know what I mean? For those that don't know No ID, that's Kanye's, like, not even like, that's his big homie.
0: Big mentor,
1: the
0: yeah,
1: big
0: for
1: mentor.
0: Sure.
1: Like,
0: for sure.
1: That's who got him into beat-making.
0: Right.
1: No ID.
0: Right.
1: That record was, you know, we had the Luther Vandross sample in there. It was kind of like a no-brainer, man, to Let Me Hold You, playing off the words of the sample.
0: Crazy.
1: And that's how that whole thing came about. My man Omarion blessed the hook, and it was over after that.
0: A certified classic right here. Okay, I'm Just Incredible. This is the Top 20 Celebrity Countdown, all right? We're going to break

0: coming to you live from the Las Vegas Strip. I'm Justin Credible on Hot 97.5. All right, if you're just tuning into the countdown, we're making our way to song number one.
1: If you missed it, number 10 was Chris Brown, Obvious. Number 9, Bruno Mars, I Just Might.
0: Nice.
1: Number 8, French Montana and Max B with Ever Since You Left Me.
0: And this is one of my favorite songs. Shout out to Baby Keem, originally from Las Vegas. Mm-hmm. The younger cousin of the GOAT, Kendrick Lamar. Mm-hmm. These two got a new song called Good Flirts, and it's number 7.

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11: 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The number one song is on the way. We've made it to the top five, y'all. Here it is, Pink Pantheress with Stateside at numero cinco.
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0: Okay, taking a break from the countdown. This guy, Justin Bieber, just killed it. 2 weeks at Coachella. This is Speed Demon off the Swag.

Las Vegas, I'm Justin Incredible on Hot 97.5, and we've made it to the top five songs. These are the big dogs on the countdown right here, fam. Fun fact about Kehlani, she has over 20 tattoos, including a sleeve of roses, a sunflower, and a beautiful depiction of the one and only Lauryn Hill. That's inspiration right there. Following the success of her song Folded, which we're getting ready to play, Kehlani just dropped her fifth studio album. She also just celebrated a birthday.

0: just incredible. Las Vegas, you know what it is. You're checking out Hot 97.5. Been chilling all day, counting down to 20 most requested songs in the country. All right, let's recap a little. Hit them with song number 5 if they're just joining the countdown, Audio Rock.
1: Song number 5 was Pink Pantherist with Stateside. And song number 4 was Kehlani with Folded.
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0: All right, let's take a break from the countdown. I want to put you on to a brand new song, all right? This is DJ Khaled. It's called One of Them featuring Lil Baby and Future. Turn it up.

0: Ladies and gentlemen, I'm Justin Credible coming to you live from Las Vegas right here on Hot 97.5. If you want to vote for the number one song on the Top 20 Celebrity Countdown, you could hit me up on Instagram at Justin_Credible. It's a tight race for the number one spot on today's countdown, and this one just missed the mark. Hey, this is his second appearance on the countdown, so I see the potential in my boy. Don Toliver with Body at number two.
1: Hey! Yo, turn it up.

0: Holliver with Body coming in at song number 2 on this week's Top 20 Celebrity Countdown. I'm Justin Credible, and it is that time, the moment we've all been waiting for. Drum roll, please. Holding down the number one spot. You know, this guy had Allegiant Stadium in their feels last month at the Romantic Tour. Born in Hawaii, he started as an Elvis impersonator at the age of 4. Look how far this man's come. Bruno Mars has a new album called The Romantic, and song number 1 is Risk It All.
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0: I'm Justin Credible saying thank you to our celebrity co-host this week, Bow Wow. My boy is currently on tour with B2K for the Boys for Life tour. So be on the lookout. Show my homie some love when he hits your city. As always, thank you for checking out this week's countdown. Have a blessed rest of your day, and I hope you have an amazing week. Peace and love, y'all.
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Let's get the party started. 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

Ladies and gentlemen, it's the weekend, Monday morning. We are getting y'all ready for the summer. Oh my gosh, I cannot wait. You gotta tune in 6 a.m. Monday morning. Wow.

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17: You know there's people out here getting into accidents and not calling nobody. 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Exactly what happened. 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

Ladies and gentlemen, it's the weekend, Monday morning. We are getting y'all ready for the summer. Oh my gosh, I cannot wait. You gotta tune in 6 a.m. Monday morning. Wow.

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See you at the bar, you was hardly talking. That's when I knew that your heart was scarring. Friends to lovers need a part to star in. Like, wait, babe.

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Yeah. I tried to show 'em. Yeah. Yeah. Yeah. Yeah. Yeah. Gone on you with the pick and roll. Younger flame, he in sicko mode.

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0: hands on the clock. Got me looking down at my watch. Wish I could buy time back right now. Ain't enough downs on the clock. 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

0: for Summer Walker, A$AP Rocky, Kid Laroi, or comedy tickets for Gary Owen or D-Ray Davis, also Chelsea Handler tickets. We'll get you in for Summer Walker, caller 19, 702-320-5834. This is for June 26th at T-Mobile Arena, caller 19 for Summer Walker. Also tune in Monday morning for the Ultimate Summer Giveaway for Legoland tickets, SeaWorld, and Six Flags. Let's do caller 19 for Summer Walker.
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0: My name is Leticia. I am actually having to go around and run a whole bunch of errands.
1: Leticia, I got you in for Summer Walker.
0: Yes! When is it? Is that today?
1: What?
0: I was like, you're asking me if it's today. I'll just take it.
1: It's for June 26th, T-Mobile Arena.
0: That's awesome. Thank you. I'm so excited.
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Everything for the players on. 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

0: 3 brand new albums on Thursday night. Let us know if you've heard it. Let us know what you think. Also getting you in for Summer Walker, A$AP Rocky, Kid Laroi tickets. Also Gary Owen, D-Ray Davis, or Chelsea Handler. Winfrey tickets coming up in less than 20 minutes. A Hyde Park in the mix is Juicy Lou. Also tune in Monday morning. Ultimate Summer Getaway with Legoland tickets, SeaWorld, Six Flags, and Universal Studios. We'll get you in for Chelsea Handler next weekend at the Cosmo. Win tickets at 340.
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0: Yay! Woo! Thank you so much.
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0: Oh, my God. Thank you so much. Thank you, Juicy. 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

0: for A$AP Rocky, Kid Laroi, Summer Walker, D-Ray Davis, or Gary Owen. More tickets after 4 p.m. Also, Monday morning, we are kicking off Ultimate Summer Getaway with Legoland tickets, SeaWorld, Six Flags, and Universal Studios Hollywood. Tune in Monday morning at 6. Also, Flavor Flav planning a parade on the Strip to celebrate female athletes who were in the Winter Olympics. He's shooting for Thursday, July 16th. It's going to run from Bellagio to Park MGM. Finish at T-Mobile Arena with a free concert from Public Enemy and Sheila E. He did apply for the permit. We'll see if it happens. If so, it's going to be on July 16th. We'll get you in for more tickets after 4. You know how we
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crush. You love her, then you gotta get a world tour. Is that a world tour or your girl's tour? I know that you gotta be a thug for her. This ain't what she meant when she told you to open up more. Yeah, trigger fingers turn to Twitter fingers. Yeah, you getting body by singing. I'm not the type of nigga that'll type it. And shout out all my balls, wife and...

0: Get the Roy tickets. More tickets after 5. Also, Monday morning, the ultimate summer getaway with Legoland tickets, SeaWorld, Six Flags, Universal Studios Hollywood. Tune in Monday at 6. Also, Taylor Swift and Travis Kelce, they are getting married this summer in July in New York. And instead of sending wedding invites, Taylor is personally calling every single guest in order to keep the details under wraps and to avoid any leaks to the media before the wedding. Guests are not told the exact date or location, only that it's happening in July, and to keep their schedules open. More details on our Instagram. More tickets after 5 p.m.
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0: Wave Weekend, Hyde Park in the mix. It's Juicy Lou. A huge happy birthday to all our Tauruses. You know what? Janet Jackson is 60 today. Tori Spelling is 53. And a happy birthday to Megan Fox. She is 40 today. Getting you in for ASAP Rocky, Summer Walker, Kid Laroi. More tickets after 5 with Man. Also, more tickets for Gary Owen and D-Ray Davis on the way. Tune in Monday morning. Ultimate Summer Getaway kicking off at 6 a.m. on Monday. 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Can follow us on Facebook and Instagram. 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
2: Broski, you know what I'm saying? Got Wham, got Billy in this, you know what I'm saying?
3: 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Another anthem upon the
2: biggest you can get, you dig what I'm saying?